0: This body is like a mystery.
1: Mystery.
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4: 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These tits are just a side effect. 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For my chemical computer. This body is a chemistry mystery. These tits are just a side effect. You can't compute her. You can't compute her. You don't decide for my chemical computer. This body is a chemistry mystery. These tits are just a side effect. You can't compute her. Can't compute her. You don't decide for my chemical computer. This body is a chemistry mystery. These tits are just a side effect. You can't compute her. You can't compute her. You don't decide for my chemical computer. This body is a chemistry mystery. These tits are just a side effect. You can't compute her. You can't compute.

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First, it was the street's surface in perpetual twilight. Everything was in high contrast. The trestle and cross ties, the wood planking. I can't remember the faces now, none of them. Can't remember what was said, what was read in the papers. Can't remember the rattan seats, the bare light bulbs, the station interior, the potbelly stoves. Can't remember the strap hangers, the bodies all bundled up, the overhead fans, the darkening sky, the erratic rumbling of the wood C-types, a 3-to-6-car express having just cleared the switch. The past canceled out because no one remembers, so the past is imagined. Light dispelling the gloom. Buildings flee backwards, tracks and switches, signals, reflected windows, the view out the window. Vestigial remains of abandoned approaches at Chatham Square Junction. Always a child's question. What comes next? Why are some shades drawn and not others? Who is that woman leaning out on her elbows? Will I see her again next time? When is next time? What comes next? No one thought to look for me, wrapped in my imagination with my face pressed to the glass at the very front of the train, the rails awash with rain. And no one remembers the light sounds of the L, and then an eternity of silence. What made me think to take these pictures now anyway, even hold a camera at 12? And why would I want to? Was it a matter of luck, chance then? So we print the same negative over and over till it yields something else. Imagined futures, imagined past. The aura of loss, always strangers facing each other in the light and dark, always the light of the late afternoon slicing through girders, all that I remember seeing in photographs, all of the above. What we collect is the measure of what we forget. With Frank dead, who will I relate this to? So I'm making believe these photos never happened, that I never pressed the shutter release to let the light in, to let the reality I see that one instant become that one instant at the long end of day, at the rush hour. The following year I turned 13, didn't think of the L much. It's another era, almost another reality.

0: See ya.
1: All right. Thanks.
0: Thank you very much. See ya.
1: All right. Thanks.
0: Thank you very much. See ya.
1: All right. Thanks.
0: Thank you very much. See ya.
1: All right. Thanks.
0: Thank you very much. See ya.
1: All right. Thanks.
0: Thank you very much.
1: Thanks.
0: Thank you very much.

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Bye-bye. Bye-bye. Bye-bye. Bye-bye. Bye-bye. Bye-bye. 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Bye-bye. Bye-bye. Bye-bye. Bye-bye. Bye-bye. 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

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It is Thursday afternoon, and I've been up all day. I got the 5-page letter you told me about and my pictures. I love them. It looks like you're getting ready to just walk right out of that picture and talk to me. I'm sorry you don't like them, because I think they look just like you. And I'm really very pleased, and I'm very touched that you sent them to me. It looks like you're talking to me, and that's what I wanted. And you're just what I want. You know, this letter came right at the right time, and it said all of the right things to me. And I'm glad you touched on the drugs and sitting in the backyard cooking hamburgers and drinking iced tea. And I'm glad you expressed some of your feelings about when you retire and the uncertainty about what you're going to do. Because I've thought it was there, and I wanted you to express it to me. That makes me feel like more of a part of your life. And it's something that's new for us, is to share our thoughts and our fears with one another. And darling, all I can hope and pray is that I can be here for you when you need me, for whatever strength you might need and for whatever encouragement you might need. Because I know that when you do retire, things are going to seem a little different for you for a while. And I want to be just as supportive to you as I can be. I wish you were here with me now. Fairfax today is looking unusually beautiful. It's very green and everything is finally in bloom. And it's one of the days like it was when we first met. One of the days like we used to spend sitting out in the yard, or I'd ride over to bowling and pick you up, and then we'd come over here. And I sort of wish that some of those days were back, but I know I can't bring back yesterday. All I have is today. I can't get into tomorrow, but I can dream about tomorrow. There's nothing that says that I cannot dream.

Chup.

Over.

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0: 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See ya.
1: All right. Thanks.
0: Thank you very much. See ya.
1: All right. Thanks.
0: Thank you very much. See ya.
1: All right. Thanks.
0: Thank you very much. See ya.
1: All right. Thanks.
0: Thank you very much.
1: Thanks.
0: Thank you very much.

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I guess I'm no stranger to my shadow. But truthfully, all I wish is that someday I could be like the spring breeze, blowing through you, wanting nothing more.

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When I write them, I feel relief, and when I say them, well, it's the same.

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You say this is now, this is how heaven should be. You say this is how it must be. Death, memoryless, dreamless. Afterwards, the thick weight of stillness. You are moving accordingly, never ahead of the movement, never behind the movement. You are carrying the weight from outside, being the weight inside. You move. You are being.

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And me, bleary in black satin pajamas, a secretary. This is number 2, I say. He looks sharply at the door across the hall. 6? I forget how to say 4 and so hold up that many fingers and he gets the message. Later, I want to find you and go to sit in the warm window. Everything feels exposed, and I eventually go back into the shadows to feel it all a little more. The good deeds done and a long line of sun descends, so briefly removed from. And I see her, smoking, stranger of high collar. Denial is just the greatest. The flow of things of which I'll never be a part. You have gone again. Unsurprising. Too much. Too sure. But maybe less. How? Are you sleeping? What about now? And I could not move, the room held me so late into the afternoon. Before I cross the bridge without planning it, as a reminder that all things will, are. Sky to light up a face, more to make. This place, uninhabitable.

I've been wanting that other one. The one I left behind. Because... And I always seem to be behind them. All the tolling. Hour. Yet again on the verge of departure. And why is it always me leaving? The answer to this pretends to be ahead. As in, do you like the city? No. So, you're in the country? No. Or the truth that there will always be someone that has arrived a little bit before, and so knows a little bit more. To move gives way to a big flat base that covers a familiar unknown. A present memory in which to swim through stories and things. What if I was to make a big pile of place and just jump right in? I'd be bruised brick and tender, just waiting to recover from cars and parks and rain. Trains and reflection before moving on. I don't have enough bags to hold what I found this morning in my hands. It weighs me down in this way that I can't quite capture what it once is or was. To walk down the street is to freely weave through and away with history. But to sit in one place is to

I was here just yesterday, and already a few days have passed. The fruit has dropped from the leaves. The leaves are blowing in the wind. The wind runs down my chin, aloft. And something collapses soft underfoot. It could be a heart or a plum. In clusters of two or more, we wait to fall. It's a way of avoiding the call and only playing feeling. Or to keep going, which means repeating. Back to feel, oh, I so free in harmony. Please, exaggerate me even more. Distort me via windows that are doors, that are eyes. And there are even other eyes looking. I've been picking all of this up and eating it cold from the grass. Beside, to the left, I mean, that eternal road. And to the right, a well, a bird. Two wells, five birds, circling. For less than the cost of this ground or fixing thumb or hole or chin or sweet and heavy juice, intuitively, I could carry you to the other side of town, where nothing runs, where there is no breeze, which is a constant topic of discussion. The topic is always about the discussion itself, like how there used to be beauty in the silence. Now, there is just silence.

There is more to see and more I don't really need. Somehow, even though it's blue. Like a small round ball spilling here. Like I'm doing that out the window. Smoke curls up off a plate, and whatever is blue is old. I hold you in return, but never know how you'll be returning. With a life of things or form or substance, or surface, maybe even service, there I am, swerving, at a table, by the phone. Car sheet, bed street, illumination. I've closed in. We're going out. 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I'll step out. I'll cave in. I'll bend. I'll spread out to cover the entire river. Even though elsewhere is a familiar place. A tiny place. But with a huge mirror bigger than mine through and through. It's enough to imagine stepping through and reach

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